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1: I don't know about you, but I'm the kind of person who keeps like every single app I've ever downloaded on my phone. And the other day, I found Temple Run, the original Temple Run, somehow was still on my phone. It got me thinking, what are some of those things that we used to do all the time? We used to check them all the time, but we don't anymore. 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

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They say in this new study, 24 minutes of music a day can lower your anxiety. So, yeah, listening to us just became your daily self-care.

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These new Google Maps features are kind of crazy if you haven't seen them. 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

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Cardi B just announced she's launching a hair care line inspired by her own DIY routines. Like she's making hair masks in her kitchen, but selling them to you.

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0: 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So Amanda is staying in today to plan for something really big tomorrow. What is it?
1: I have a really big brunch planned with a lot of friends, and it will probably get a little out of hand, but I'm very excited.
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1: I don't know when this show is ever going to end. I don't think it ever should. Grey's Anatomy is getting a 23rd season. 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
1: If you've been having trouble sleeping recently, this new study says there's one workout you can do just like twice a week that will actually help you get in a better sleeping mode. 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

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It's McCabe. 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Q100, it's McCabe, Lil Wayne, October 16th. 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I could be-

0: I've moved on.
1: Yeah, I don't know. We might get some flack for this because I feel like a lot of people still do use it. But sometimes I'll go on there and I'm like, wow, you guys are really still posting on your Snapchat stories in 2021, almost 2022.

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1: I'm happy because I'm going to a barcade tonight.
0: Oh, those places are so fun. A little dangerous, but fully fun.
1: Beers and Pac-Man, I'm in. When I was young, I fell in love.

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What were you doing with Bad Bunny on the way to and leaving your Met Gala after party? I need deets. Take your shoes.

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0: 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Honey Buns, you know what we do here this hour? We explore the world of new music discovery. Obviously, so many new songs drop. How are you going to know which ones are fire, though? 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Some Sienna Spyro coming up, Harry Styles, Bella Kay, Water Public, that one I'm obsessed with, and more. 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
1: It's the new hit list. What's something you love so much you'd say it three times? The song's from Bella Kay. It's called I Love It, I Love It, I Love It. I like

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1: It's the new hit list. I'm shimming out of here. I'll see you Monday night. Well, I'll talk to you Monday night. Till then, a la Crystal Rosas, BTS, Swim.

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1: It's Actail and checking in after midnight on a Friday night. Let's get up. We're going to be up all night together, all right? Well, you can go to bed anytime. I can't. So if you're going to stay up, though, I'll be here with you. Here's Bieber.

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1: Hey, I want to acknowledge this before we get too far into the show tonight. It's Zach Dillon. Shout out to nurses and teachers, because it is Nurses Appreciation Week. National Nurses Week, and that runs through Tuesday coming up, honoring the contributions of nurses with the theme this year, the power of nurses. So shout out to you. There's a bunch of freebies that you need to make sure you get, because you deserve that and then some. It's also National Teachers Week. And so because of that, there's also, if you're a teacher, appreciation of that. And that was actually the last day of it was yesterday. But you know what? You show up to a place that was doing free stuff for teachers today and you're like, hey, I missed it by like a day. They'll be like, okay. Well, actually, don't quote me on that, but shout out to the teachers and nurses. I mean, two completely different jobs, but so vital.
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1: Hey, happy Mother's Day weekend. You know how much we're going to spend on Mother's Day? Or supposedly we're going to all collectively spend. It's a record amount of money. We'll go through that in 10. Elizabeth Taylor now. This is Taylor Swift.

0: 1037 The Q, Birmingham's hit music station. It's going to be a record weekend for Mother's Day, evidently, as far as how much money we're going to spend on the weekend between whatever we're doing for mom, presents, the whole thing. Especially, I mean, cards. You see how much cards are? When was the last time you went to a store, even Target, right, and went to the card aisle and saw how much those cards were? I mean, it's ridiculous. You know what? We've gotten into something. You should actually take this advice. I bring my wife, like if it's her birthday or whatever it may be, and I bring her to the store and I show her the card I would have gotten, and she enjoys it and knows that I'm feeling that way. And then we walk out of the store without purchasing it because it's like ridiculous. I'm not going to spend $7 on a card. We're expected to spend a record $38 billion, B as in boy, this Mother's Day weekend. The National Retail Federation says that $284 a person is what it breaks down to, and it'll beat the previous record set in 2023. $38 billion this weekend. That's crazy.
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1: It's after 1 o'clock on a Friday night. How to work through having no motivation. If that's you right now, there's a psychologist that's chimed in and there's some steps to take. We'll see if these work for you. We'll do this coming up in 7 minutes.

0: 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I think all of us are guilty of having absolutely no motivation. A lot of that is on a Monday or a Friday, right? You just want the weekend, or on a Monday, you just want to go back to the weekend. And it doesn't even have to do with work. It could be like maybe you have to clean out your garage and you're just dreading it. You just have no motivation. Like, it could be a variety of what you may have no motivation for. And so this psychologist says that it has nothing to do with being lazy, but it's a product of anxiety and a failure mentality. And so this is what they say. They say, set a timer for 5 minutes. Set a timer for 5 minutes and then tackle that task you've been avoiding. Take action first and motivation will follow. If you have no motivation, apply the 2 minute rule. This is where they say if something takes less than 2 minutes, do it now. Eat the frog. Have you heard of that saying before? That is where you do the hardest task on your list first. Don't leave it for last, because then you get to that part and you're like, oh no, I don't want to do that. If you have no motivation, put your phone away. The final tip, tidy things up so your workspace feels inviting. Don't have clutter everywhere. That really helps.
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1: 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I just found them. I'll tell you, come

0: 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Like, you obviously don't go there. You don't get her these things. But if you have a fun mom and one that can joke around and laugh at a good joke, these might be pretty fun for that type of mom in your life for Mother's Day tomorrow. And it's not too late. You know, if you have Prime, heck, you could probably get these things later on today. I found these on Amazon. There's a book called There Are Moms Way Worse Than You. Again, you have to have the right mom for that. There's a candle that says Mom's Last Nerve. Oh, look, it's on fire. There's a sign that says Mom is temporarily out of service. Go ask your dad. And a mug that says, sorry about your other children. At least you have me. Again, got to have the right mom for these. But if you need a fun or funny way to make your mom smile tomorrow for Mother's Day, those are pretty good.
1: Your one stop for
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Hey, the good news is that Pay Your Bills is back on Monday. We'll have 9 more chances throughout the workday each day to win $1,000 right here.

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1: All right, let's do this. This weekend, of course, there's a lot of networks that are theming their movies that they're playing, their shows that are on based on the fact that it's Mother's Day weekend. And if you're looking for something to stream with mom, well, how about on TBS? You can watch Bad Moms, and they're also going to air The Parent Trap. I love that. 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Of course, Netflix did this. They have listed 20 shows to stream and binge with mom. Their top picks include everything from Call the Midwife to Bridgerton, Dead to Me, Gilmore Girls, and Good Girls. There you go. Wide range of stuff right there.
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1: 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No way. That's in 10. 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
1: I got to see that there's got to be some small print here. It's Zach Dillon. Fox Sports is hiring a fan, and you must be, I mean, like $50,000, it sounds good, but listen to what you have to do. Very specific job description. You have to watch every single match of the upcoming World Cup from the middle of Times Square. 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But you get $50,000 for the month that'll take you to do it. 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There's got

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1: So what do you think the percentage of people that say they have a cool mom is? 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So let's go through that percentage. It may surprise you next.

0: the Alabama Show every morning, 103.7 The Q. Zach Dillon on the radio. The Zach Dillon on Instagram and TikTok. Happy Mother's Day weekend. If you're a mom, you rock. Couldn't do this thing without you. And to the special mom in your life, make sure to wish them a happy Mother's Day. Hope you're doing something pretty cool for them tomorrow. So Mother's Day is a big day, obviously. Everybody thinks they have the cool mom. Evidently, a new survey says 70% of the people claim their mom gets the title of cool mom. So what actually makes a mom cool? Well, for most, it's being open and honest. The kind of mom you can talk to about anything. More than half say cool moms bend the rules a little bit. And 52% say it comes down to style and great taste. Basically, cool moms are equal parts therapist, partner in crime, and fashion consultant.
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1037 The Q, Birmingham's hit music station. So there's a really cool story that happened unintentionally, actually, about a mom, her daughter, and her granddaughter. What they did on the same day, it has to make history. A really cool feel-good story coming up in 10. Here's Somber. 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

0: babe. 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It is still tonight. If you are just waking up, you are waking up early. What are you doing up this early? It's Zach Dillon. So here's a great feel-good story for you. I've never heard anything like this happening, and it was unintentional. So this happened in Utah, Utah Valley University, class of 2026. Diana is the mom. Her daughter, Melissa, and her granddaughter, Hadley, all three of them received degrees after realizing only months earlier that they would finish in the same semester. So on the same day last week, they all got a degree. The family says they didn't plan the timing. It came as a surprise when they compared their schedules in December. Diana had been working toward a degree for nearly 40 years. So what a special moment to finally finish that. And on the same day, her daughter and her granddaughter get their degrees. That's pretty cool.
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That's kind of cool. The Minis for Mom collection packs four flavors into one box, including two new treats, strawberries and cream, and hearts of gold, alongside classic favorites like, of course, the original glazed and chocolate iced with sprinkles. So if you need a last-minute idea, last-minute Sally, there you go.

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1: Hey, thanks so much for being here. Zach Dillon with you on a early Saturday morning as we get ready to celebrate moms tomorrow. The next big thing after that would be what? Memorial Day, right? And then it's July 4th. As we get ready for America's 250th birthday celebrations this summer, some interesting food products are coming out. Cheerios has a birthday cake flavored cereal. It's a red, white, and blue box. That's coming out early summer. Coca-Cola. Now, these things are going to be massive, and you know people are going to collect these. They're going to have special mini cans with a design for each state, like Georgia's Peach and California's Surfers. I wonder what they're going to do for our state, right? Mountain Dew's actually going to rename their product American Dew. And Oreo has a firecracker pop cookie. It's a collab between Oreo and Popsicle with blue raspberry, lemon, and cherry-flavored cream sandwiched between two cookies. I'm starting to really love America 250.
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1: So there's a big old movement happening for the purchase of Spirit Airlines. And it started with a TikTok video. And this guy, I think he started as just kind of like a joke. But it took off, and now people are like pledging money. It's crazy. 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And so far, I mean, this was like 3 days ago, $132 million has been pledged. So I'd have to imagine that has grown substantially. 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
1: You see Lisa Kudrow from Friends. She, of course, was Phoebe in Friends. She let it slip that they earn about $20 million a year in residuals.
0: 22 years ago, the show ended. They're making $20 million a year still on that show. Unreal. I had a bad

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1: Hey, shout out to the teachers and nurses that might be listening right now, or the teacher or nurse in your life. 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
1: We just talked about teachers and nurses, and I'm not sure, like, you know, about their bosses and stuff, but I'm sure they're, I mean, just because you're an important job doesn't mean you gotta, you don't have a jerk of a boss, right? So anyways, but shout out to teachers and nurses. I think the teacher one ended yesterday officially, but let's bring it through the weekend. Nurses Appreciation Week continues through Tuesday of next week. But 60% of workers in America say they have a toxic boss. That sounds about right. I mean, but think about that. That's terrible. Like, why are there so many bosses that are toxic? Is it because they got the power? Is it because they feel like they're better than everybody? Like, what's the deal? By the way, it says that according to the research, a toxic boss is someone who exhibits harmful workplace behaviors, including unfair preferential treatment, lack of recognition, blame shifting, unnecessary micromanagement, unreasonable expectations, and more. Just to name a few.
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1: Here's another one of those jobs. We talked about one earlier in the show about, like, I think he got 50 grand to watch the World Cup. This one's 81,000. You have to do what? That's in 10 minutes. Hey.

0: the Alabama Show every morning, 103.7 The Q. It's Zach Dillon. Thanks so much for hanging out on a early Saturday morning. I've been up all night. Now you might just be waking up. Or maybe you're still up with me. I love it. Thanks for being here. Hey, if you love dogs and you don't mind relocating to the UK, there's a job opportunity that is perfect for you. The job in question is for a live-in dog companion. Let me say that again. A live-in dog companion. It's on a private estate. And guess how much it pays? $81,000 a year. $81,000 to be a live-in dog companion. I mean, how could that be so bad? Like, where's the small print on that one?
1: Imagine an...
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1: Hey, I hope you have a great Mother's Day tomorrow. 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

0: 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The theme was costume art, and the dress code was fashion is art. And let me tell you, this was one of my personal favorites since 2019 when the theme was camp. Sabrina Carpenter's look was hands down one of my favorites. She arrived in a Dior dress that was made of literal film. Also, the film strips that they used came from the movie Sabrina, too. I mean, it doesn't get more iconic than that. SZA's entire look was absolutely stunning, honestly jaw-dropping to say the least. Her dress was actually made from 100 yards of fabric that was sourced from eBay. I love it. Anne Hathaway showed up in a hand-painted gown that was beautiful. The one and only Stevie Nicks, she made her first Met Gala red carpet appearance, her debut at 77 years old, and she looked beautiful as ever. And as you know, Heidi Klum is a known costume lover. She certainly did not disappoint. She transformed into a statue in reference to the 1860 statue Veiled Lady by Raphael Monti. Let me know what your favorite look of the night was by downloading the iHeartRadio app and using that Talkback mic.
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0: 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It's 103.7 The Q. All right, hot topic on social media right now. Let me ask you this. Is it unattractive for a grown man to play video games? A woman named Lizzie posted, "I know this is unpopular, but it will always be unattractive for a grown man to play video games. Some women might be understanding or pretend like they don't care that you spend hours playing, but they do. It is extremely unattractive to women and will never not be." All right, look, my take is that there's levels to this. Every man that I've dated has played video games, and one of my relationships that did not work out was with a grown man who spent all or the majority of his time playing video games. And yeah, that caused problems between us, and I will never do that again. But let me be clear, if a guy wants to play video games in his free time, not our time or all the time, I see absolutely nothing wrong with that. Like I said, there's levels to this. I've got to hear your thoughts on this, though. 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

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It's 103.7 The Q. What's up, my friend? It's Mackenzie. Thanks so much for getting your weekend started with us. I've got some Lady Gaga to help you get moving this morning.

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0: 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Because they continue to discover things that already exist and have for a very long time. The newest one is what Gen Z is calling silent walking, which is just walking without your phone, apparently. Is that not called just taking a walk, unplugging? I guess everything has to become some sort of social media trend these days. Everybody's so creative. I've been seeing a ton of videos of kids just now discovering Coke floats, too. Like, these things have been around for centuries. You know, this reminds me of when girl dinner became a trend, where people showed how they were eating random small snacks instead of a full meal throughout the day. Look, I hate to tell you, babe, I've been eating like a kindergartner for over 20 years now. There's nothing new there.
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It's 103.7 The Q. What's up, my friend? It's Mackenzie. Thanks so much for getting your weekend started with us. I've got some Britney Spears to help you get up and moving this morning.

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0: 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But the responses have been hilarious to me so far. Sean said, I am very much a man and I sit when I pee. Why? Because I stand all day and that's my time. Look, no shame there, Sean. I don't blame you at all. If they made doom scrolling on the toilet illegal, I'd be one heck of a criminal. No joke. I used to spend my lunch breaks by doing crosswords on the toilet, so call it peace and quiet time, if you will. Taylor said, I no longer eat three meals a day at standard times. Now I just eat when I'm actually hungry without calling it a specific name. I'm right there with you, Taylor. I've been eating like a kindergartner since 2004, when I was a kindergartner. No joke, I would eat a Lunchable every meal if I could. And those cutie oranges, I'm a machine that turns cutie oranges into energy. I live on those things.
1: I'm John.
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Birmingham's number one hit music station. It's 103.7 The Cube. What's up, my friend? It's Mackenzie. That will do it for me this morning. I hope that you have a fabulous rest of your weekend. I'll see you Monday starting at 2.

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gorgeous. 103.7 The Q. Are you following All American Rejects on socials? They are doing this tour where they don't have places to stay, so they're playing at people's houses. It's actually, I don't know how I feel about this one. You got to check them out on TikTok and Instagram, All American Rejects.

0: 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Nicely done, friend.
1: Oh, no way. Oh, that's awesome. That's crazy. I don't think I've won anything before in my life. That's awesome. I definitely could use the money.
0: So you got all this extra cash. What are you going to end up doing with it?
1: Probably going to go to some bills that my fiance and I need to catch up on. I appreciate the call. It just made my day a whole lot better.
0: There you go. Way to go, Zach. $1,000 winner right there. You could be next Monday morning right around 9 a.m.
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I gotta tell you, 2026 is Zara Larsson. 2026 is absolutely Zara Larsson. 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

0: 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Here you go. 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

with the Alabama Show every morning, 103.7 The Q. All right, what's the word? This hour, Alex Warren's coming your way. Justin Bieber, UConn. Taylor Swift, Elizabeth Taylor is coming your way. I'll tell you how to win $1,000. That's coming up. It's Hayes. What's up?

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0: 1037 The Q. Let's show some love to our friend Gloria, who won $1,000 this week. She was listening to the radio. She heard a keyword. She entered the keyword on our website, and she won
1: $1,000. Oh, my gosh. Are you kidding? Oh, my gosh. I just had my birthday a couple days ago, and I was wishing, and you called me. Oh, my gosh.
0: See, that's a good one right there. Happy belated birthday, by the way. I love that your wish was for you to win some cash, and you got it. We're going to be back on Monday, so if you want to win some cash to pay your bills 9 to 5 weekdays, we give you a keyword every hour for you to win that $1,000, just like Gloria.
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1: He put out another unserious music video this week, dancing in little shorty shorts. 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
1: I just call it my lady friend.
0: Okay, even though she's everything but a friend. Just feel like we never want to say the actual P word.
1: It's so gross.
0: Yeah. There's a guy who has come up with his choices of what we should call it, though.

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There is a scam going around in the celebrity world. People like Maren Morris getting texts that say they are invited to Taylor Swift and Travis Kelce's wedding. Oh, what a thing. Taylor Swift is on.

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And hey, what up? I'm Liz Bethany. 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
1: And me, Elizabethany, curious, would you take a pay cut if it meant that, hold on, I gotta quote this, if it meant that you would have complete peace of mind?
2: 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Not a big one, but I would definitely take a little one.
1: 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People were surveyed and said that they would give up 3/4 of their paycheck if it meant guaranteed peace of mind. 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It seems like one of those tricks, right, where the more money you get, you're still not happy. 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

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It's like, when did you get not? You know, last time I saw you, you look good, but now what happened?

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1: No.
0: I don't know that I've ever thought about it before, but I assumed centuries ago.
1: Yeah.
0: No, he died in 1973, which is the same year Bruce Lee died. Time doesn't make sense to me.
1: It doesn't make sense to me either.
0: I'm still trying to get over the fact that Albert Einstein was alive for half of the 1900s. I thought he was like at least 1600s.

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1037 The Cue, Birmingham's hit music station. It's probably easier than you are thinking to plan something for Mother's Day. I guarantee she has made hints about what she wants. Maybe even straight up told you when you're over here like, what?

0: 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You know, I'm always here and willing to talk to you.
1: Oh, how kind of you.
0: Yeah, it's no problem. What's your level of investigation when one of your friends starts dating someone new?
1: Oh, I'm pretty good with the Google.
0: You can find out all of the things.
1: You can.
0: I feel like I should start doing it when I make new friends now, just to make sure they're not killers or something. But I did investigate our baby's birth family. Found a whole lot of mugshots, a whole lot of addresses, and some of my family members are like, leave them alone. Don't look them up. What do you mean? This is what we do.
1: Absolutely. That's how we protect ourselves.
0: And I have no apologies to give.
1: No, none.
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But then they're also not posting

0: 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If we're looking at what other countries love about our athletes, or, you know, who they like the most, it's a lot of NBA players. I had no idea NBA was the biggest major league to go overseas. But yeah, number one, they love Michael Jordan. Okay, cool. Then it's Kobe Bryant, then Shohei Ohtani, so baseball player. But then we get back LeBron, Tom Brady, the highest four NFL players. Babe Ruth, yes, okay. Steph Curry, Aaron Rodgers. We got to correct that. Wish there was, I don't know, any female on here. Like, even Simone Biles would be great. Let
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And you should still be celebrating this weekend. I'm Elizabeth Bethany. Goodbye.

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2: Hey, everybody. Welcome to the show. A Michael Jackson lyric mystery that'll completely mess with your childhood. A concert moment that went from vibes to total chaos in seconds. And somehow, Justin Bieber's throwing it all the way back to 2012 and taking over again. Plus, Bad Bunny proves once again nobody's touching his fashion game right now. It's On the Move. I'm Enrique Santos and he's DJ Extreme.
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